yo-yo is a no-no of a monumental kind. If playing with your string happens to be your thing, it's easy to say to both, oh, never mind.

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And how you don't really get greatness without sacrifice. You don't get good things without a little bit of pain. And how happiness is the substitute for the emptiness that you can sometimes feel on the other side. And, you know, this reminds me to call you, but then you never pick up.

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0: 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I guess you'll be the only one having fun.
1: Dit is Sublime.
2: Your soulmate.